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3: Hozo, my fifth hozo. 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
4: Mela spun on, no, do Mela spun on, no, come, my mates, eh? 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
1: Masondo's announcement comes after the precautionary suspension of CEO Patrick Dlamini and the subsequent resignation of six other non-executive board members. 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
2: 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So there's a series of them. I counted about 12, cyber security being one of them on page 281. 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
9: We have spent more than 3 weeks without electricity. We have had so much loss, we have lost sales. More than 75% of sales have been lost. We had to throw away meat that has gone off because we deal only with perishable goods here. We had to take some of the meat, go and ask for rent spaces at my friend's place for processing and cutting. And customers are not coming. They assume that we are closed because of no electricity. Expenses are standing. Your salaries has to be paid, your petrol and other expenses that goes with the running of the business have to be paid.
6: Eskom e latotse ditlaleo tsa sabotazi tse bakwang ke basebeletsi ba yona. 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
10: So I think what customers don't understand, this was not just a normal outage where it's a cable fault or a mini-sub, you know, which is a smaller unit than a transformer. This was a transformer that burnt beyond repairs. And we needed to dismantle that transformer, which takes time. And after the transformer has been oil, actually before we even dismantle it, we needed to drain the oil that's inside the transformer.
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12: We are saying to the commuters in Gauteng, please note that there will not be a shutdown, so there's no need to take leave. We have found each other, we are back to our table of discussing all our issues. both as government and the taxi industry in our province.
11: Selo sa beng ba di taxi ke hore le tona le iphapanya dibopeho tse kgethilweng tsa boetapele ba di taxi boemong ba province le mabatoweng ka ho buisana ka kotloloho le beng ba di taxi ka bomong mabapi le kabo ya mangolo a tshebetso a di taxi empa ho ntse ho ena le mekgatlo ya di taxi. 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
13: We have identified challenges between us and the MEC, and we are saying we will be having a meeting that will be resolving the challenges that we have identified between us. So we are saying to the public that because the challenges has been identified, it's just for us to go and sit around the table to find one another and have an amicable solution to how we take the industry forward.
11: National Taxi Alliance e leng NTA ka bogitswane e ananela sephetho sa kopano le o thatiseletsa ka hore e tla sebetsa mmoho le mahlakore ohle a amehang ho rarolla dintlha tse salletse morao. Modula setulo wa NTA Gauteng ke Mpho Motsepe.
14: I think as earlier on the MEC alluded to say, we found ourselves. We are going to work very hard. We are going to look into the schedules that were went out that operating licenses are issues are not yet collected. So as at the moment, remember we were not seeing eye to eye, but definitely we are going to sit around the table and check why other operating licenses are not collected. Then we come up with the resolutions to say we make sure all the applications that have produce operating licenses reach the rightful operators on the ground.
11: Le fapala dipalangwang Gauteng le na le tshallo morao ya mangolo a tshebetso a di taxi ho tloha selemong sa diketetse pedi le metso e robong di a letlabela o re sena ke bopaki ba hore o fumane 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
19: 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Gan paid salary. Ki Department of Labor. They can assist me ore akumane salary ya hae. In closing kare, me o kavate by the law and the medical certificate from the doctor.
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24: 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I know rate hikes do hurt those holding credit. I know rate hikes hurt the economy through a higher cost of capital for investment, but to be honest, inflation hurts more. And we are very concerned about economic effects and underlying inflation at this point, particularly given what's happened to the oil price and the volatility uncertainty in the Middle East.
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2: Joke out this Friday evening for my 150th. For me, it's just another game. We want to win it. For us, it's not about me. Like I said, it's just another game. But for us, we must get the 5 points and then just build on this Curry Cup season that lies ahead.
1: Le hoja mosebetsi wa hae papading ya rugby o ile wa misa dibakeng tse kang England, Wales, hamo le Cape Town. Blomakis o re Free State ke lehae la hae. Michitas ke sehlopha seo a se ratang haholo.
2: Free State is home. The Cheetahs is home. This is where everything started. Like you just said, yeah, Turks and the Bulls were there. But I think everything started here for me with Bethan, was Coach Nakes, Coach Oz, and all those guys, and then Coach Franco. Now I'm working with Coach Franala. I love the brand of rugby that's been played here. I'm so used to the rugby that's played here, running rugby. And I think that is what I grew up with when I started my rugby career down in Boland. So for me, it's just enjoying everything and just loving the game of rugby that and the brand of rugby that the Cheetahs are playing.
1: Paparina ya bo lekgolo le mashome ya mahlano e tla ba kgahlano le Sharks. 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
2: Like we all know, when the Sharks come to Bloemfontein, they always want to beat us. Or like let me say, every team that comes to Bloemfontein wants to beat us. So for us, it's literally to just stick to our job, go out there and do what the coaches want from us. It's not about thinking about the Sharks. Yeah, like I just said, they're going to come out here. They're going to be physical. They're going to come and run hard. So for us, it's sticking to our game plan, do what we are training during the week and go and deliver it on Friday evening.
1: Hore na Cheetahs e tla hlola kapa tshe papadi ya labohlano e tla ngola nalane e bohlokwa mosebetsing wa e mong wa dibapadi tse e qetile nako e telele ka ho fetisisa le se hlomphuwang haholo sehlopheng sena e leng Clayton Blomakis. 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
3: We take the Curry Cup very seriously. I think in the South African rugby context it's still a very prestigious competition. If you look at what resources get poured into it, it's obviously one that is valued by many of the unions. I think for us, if you just on a personal level from a Sharks point of view, you know, there's been a lot of work that's gone on behind the scenes to ensure that we've got a competitive squad and that we've got the resources to compete in the competition. So as an organization, it's one that we hold in high regard.
0: O tsa papadi ya bolo di papadi tsa mohope wa bompudi ba Afrika wa basadi tsa WAFCON di qala ba palo mafelong ana a beke. 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
1: 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So that hono ho enforcewa. Now ya enforcement ya arbitration award is the section 143 ka Labor Relations Act. 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That must be followed to about me to buy the whole family. How no value to come around. Home that is one have a little bit of a little bit of a little bit of a little bit of a little bit of a little bit of a little bit of a little bit of a little bit of
0: a little bit of a little bit of a little bit of a little bit of a little bit of a little bit of a little bit of taba ena ka letsatsi le itseng kapa ka mora kgwedi tse itseng ha o no thefela e ba le mamello. 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
1: 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That is why on the Department of Labor and Matter Act and the Mwak Elan Joan. Now section 142, how we give for Utah a formal ya is it. Retiro can say the Nelly affidavit can say be commissioned in a process ya yon. And then after that ufua reti in ya how. How much of we reti and then over polo rele award in a date. So come and go to Mosebetsi a a patale mosebetsi ka nako e itseng tšhelete e kae. 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
2: 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We were able to take out 1,353 Mandrax tablets. We're able to take out around 500 Wunga tablets. We're also able to identify the places where this amount of drugs would be stored. For instance, because our facilities are quite old, the inmates and some of our members actually target spaces where there would be vulnerability in terms of infrastructure.
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4: 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What about trying to tell home? I saw a little son named I don't know who gets about me.
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4: I'm not a young one, another Motakas, John Potakas.
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1: 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It is also very important for the committee itself to clarify its mandate to ensure that as it proceeds with this work, it has confidence that it is on the right track, is doing what is expected of them.
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1: 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So the tightening there will help us deal with the issues of crime, and organized crime will help us deal with the issue of migration. That's why this plan is important for us to implement.
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2: 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We were able to take out 1,353 mandrax tablets. We're able to take out around 500 Wunga tablets. We're also able to identify the places where this amount of drugs would be stored. For instance, because our facilities are quite old, the inmates and some of our members actually target spaces where there would be vulnerability in terms of infrastructure.
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1: 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And it's a split between those that are in the remand section, meaning those that are going to courts, and those that are sentenced. For this type of a facility that has more than 10,000 inmates, the number is around just below 2,000.
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2: 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Ke sa bile.
1: 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Otherwise
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2: 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It's been 10 years. Re ntse re sebetsa.
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1: It's a little di OG.
2: Ah
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1: re builder.
2: Yeah. Until re thola nyana monyetla o le yuane o le.
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2: I gave winner my first summer award.
0: Yeah.
2: Yeah. Yeah, got the song again sing le Moby Dickson when house was house.
1: It's okay, ni mona. Asaba. 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Come on, Kenile.
0: Okay.
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2: Yeah, cause in file hope.
1: Yeah.
2: Gore regardless of gore ho ira halang on your journey.
1: Yeah.
2: Ska. 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
1: and
2: get your music to the right people wa bona and also taba ya di royalties I think it's important to have a publisher to help you regarding that because I think a lot of upcoming artists they tend to make a mistake of forgetting that part of having a publisher
0: yeah.
2: Or to also collect the royalties itself
0: sure.
2: And whatsoever
1: but ba baneng ba le ba ke di gae
2: yeah, no. I think also the excitement when they get caught up in that moment.
1: Kala jwalo ke, ba qala, a o qala, nna ke ba jwetse ba bangata. 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
1: no lo spara radio
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1: Yeah.
2: Then ba no bona re no man.
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2: 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But one oboni pelo yaka
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2: 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So everything seki sirang intentionally and etomile gere thomos pana mo album nya ya Isimo. Yeah, I'm one of the co-producers that worked on Isimo na le ne re shapile bo imithandazo.
1: Oh,
0: oh
1: yeah,
0: yeah,
1: yeah, yeah, yeah, yeah, yeah.
2: So I wanna hurry.
1: A double story.
2: Yeah.
0: He
2: didn't rush on sign at that moment. He allowed me to do in
1: 20 in.
2: I know it wasn't even on my mind. I wasn't going to bring her up.
1: Hey,
2: man. I was signing it last year.
1: Yeah.
2: I would learn about her no man. Hey, Ntwana. O tloka something le gore
0: support
2: yeah. Then ra no bula fatse ra boledisana I'm bolela hore no re no bula tech hub that's the new label
0: o tloba pala ka ntse
2: eh
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2: 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necessarily take everything that is there but let's say maybe for this specific song kinyaga Qatar and I'm not able to reach a sessionist ho ndlala Qatarero I would use AI ho create la nyana Qatar based on what I've created first the mistake e le hore di artists tsebotsing ba yesa. They just take whatever sizzling mo
0: basimela
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3: Papa, listen here, fair, like it's your part. 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
5: Bafana Bafana has enormous potential. South Africa has enormous potential. We have to make sure that there's unity within SAFA and there's greater cooperation between the PSL and SAFA and unity at that level as well. And support, the private sector must support, we will support as CAF, the growth and success of SAFA and the growth and success of the professional soccer league.
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5: FIFA let me rather say, I've said on many of FIFA doesn't. Listen, I love FIFA. Huge, enormous contribution that FIFA does. But I have no desire or ambition to be president of FIFA.
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6: I want to say to everybody that feel oppressed, that feel sad, that feel can't anymore. I want to say to you that tomorrow will always be better than today, I can promise you. Speak to someone, get help, and I'm promising you, no matter how dark it seems, there's always light at the end of the tunnel. Hold on, hold out, and just know that tomorrow will always be better than today.
3: Ke mongari Mackenzie ha khotsa di bapadi tsa rona ka rona mamiri bel mafela beke a monata a hloketsitiso re boela re kopana hape na go nyetla
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2: Ah, ho Tech Up like today re dropile project, our first project, the EP ya ka Dance to My Afro.
1: Oh, today.
0: Dance to My Afro.
1: Yeah.
2: It's already collaborations from Sanel Musician, Lala Tuxin, Funky Kula, Ginger Stone, Section 5. Batho ke sebedi tseng le bone ka mo.
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2: No, it has always been.
1: Oh, since you told me to attack.
2: Yeah.
1: Oh, neki hobani neki chojwalo. 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
2: 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So mostly like I won't discredit amapiano because amapiano I would say it give you birth to sound ya three step
1: yeah
2: in a way because ne re bo khone o bona gore batho ba rata log drum ba rata ntwe soso
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2: are zamong go ya attempta ka mo sounding ya rena re bona it worked
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1: Welcome this court ruling. It sends a clear message that violence, intimidation and lawlessness will not be tolerated in our public transport system. We are a government that cares about commuters, and their safety will always come first. They deserve to travel safely, and operators should be able to work without fear.
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1: You watch.
0: Ah, you shall be in Honum Pitata.
1: Why?
0: Listen, you have to be la.
2: Yes, boys.
0: What's up, Ujwan?
2: Tapum Nati, man.
0: What's up? Kiao Fauta. Kibuelma. Kibuelma Pit.
2: He like it while he pay what he did.
0: Okay, my legs in. Key and I how?
2: Kukwega, like you watch.
0: Ay, my legs in your chapel at one. Thank you, Kaitania. Go to Elisadia Femelo.
2: Le guy's boss.
0: Kiapila le guy.
2: Retain's boss.
0: I'm not. Hey, I hate the abode. Oh, no, get around. Get a good to Sabagan to Howlway.
2: Mudumo or Santon Pitella Mudumo.
0: Ah, go for a how.
2: Oh, I come show a gaku.
0: Hey, I came to the motors and that's a megan to
2: high.
0: All right,
2: I went to the hotel. 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
1: We welcome this court ruling. It sends a clear message that violence, intimidation and lawlessness will not be tolerated in our public transport system. We are a government that cares about commuters and their safety will always come first.
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2: We found ourselves. We are going to work very hard. We are going to look into the schedules that were went out, that operating licenses and issues are not yet collected. So as at the moment, remember we were not seeing eye to eye, but definitely we are going to sit around the table and check why other operating licenses are not collected.
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1: For decades, Cuba has sent doctors and other health workers to poor countries, mostly in Latin America and Africa. The medical missions have eased the island's diplomatic isolation and brought in much-needed funds. But Washington argues that the program amounts to forced labor. It says doctors are manipulated or compelled to join, and most of their wages are taken by the communist government.
0: Mo President Cyril Ramaphosa o atlaile kopong ya hae e potlakileng ya ho emisa diphuputso tsa palamente tse mabapi le ho theolwa ha isitulong tlasa Section 89. 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
9: Now what about for the Jolokan? What's that coolie? Wait on the matter. Look at Osabrisa, Ebina Jew, and Sengalita Mata, Kimuriana on Tafasang Masala, a million a hang of a par, but one in the moment said 2050. You only had the vitamin, the mineral, the amino acid, some mineral, how old the shokan or Osabisakane, or Kiki Wabana Mohatala. Ili, you look at a chile. Ebina Jew, your family, Kawapamu Puzo, who did the point to go down to our station in South Sosa Ratan. There's a number in Ella, 012-546-8937. Kappa, 072-595-0198. It means that you, you promise us somehow, a million that it is a brow.
10: Wedding in a reggae cantate Nelson Mandela. 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
3: 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But there are also other municipalities where we were forced as the executive to escalate the intervention together with Treasury. We are on the road together with MEC Mosenuhi to go and communicate and deliver the mandate of the provincial executive to these municipalities that we have resolved to intervene.

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4: No, we are very happy with the judgment. This is what precisely we have said to the committee that let's abide and not oppose the interdict by the president because we believe that the president, like anyone in the country, has got the right to sort relief where he feels that his rights are impeded upon. So we're very happy with the outcome of the judgment.
0: Setho sa moga wa MKP e leng Andile Mqitama o re qetwena e ba nyahamisitse fela se ntho eo ba neng ba sa e lebella.
5: Well, we're disappointed, but it's not unexpected. The judiciary has consistently protected Mr. Ramaphosa. We all know about his 1 billion rand, which is undisclosed from his donors. Now, that theme continues as we see today. Remember, the argument that he's making is a very silly one, that his reputation will be harmed by appearing before the impeachment committee. Now, if he has nothing to hide, why should his reputation be affected?
0: Mabine Siabe ileng setho sa moga wa Rise Mzanzi o re joloka Rise Mzanzi ba ela hloko ka tlhloena mme o bohlokwa hore ba dule fatshe ho lekola.
6: Please Rise Mzanzi, we note the judgment. One must of course fully study the judgment to get a full sense of the court's wisdom in granting this temporary interdict. But ultimately we abide by the judgment. We are party of the rule of law. So we'll study that judgment and be able to give the people of South Africa a full view of what we believe must be the next steps. But ultimately, our constitution is an evolving document, a living document. And of course, the judges would have applied their mind in terms of the constitutional mechanisms involved here. But again, we abide by the judgment and Parliament must continue doing its work as it best fits season.
0: Nontando Noluchungu wa moga wa EFF re ka hloena ha ya ka ya bamakatsa ho bane ena ka pa ona ke mogwa o dintho dintseng di dula dietsa la ka teng ka harona ena Afrika Borwa o re hopola morao diketsalong tse mmalwa tseo le entsa hlalelo mo president fela na phunywa ho tsona.
7: We are shocked but not surprised because this has been the pattern. Remember, we're dealing here with someone who is avoiding accountability. If you go back, you will notice that the president himself denied that his son was involved in the Bosasa deal. Later on, he came back, he admitted. Then again, Mohamela, the guy who has got a lot of money, nobody knows where he gets it from, was seen with the president. And the president denied knowing him. But at the end, he came back and he agreed that he knows the man.
0: Vuyoletu Zungula kimetapele wa moga wa ATM.
8: We are going to read the judgment, find out exactly what have they stopped. Is it the entire process or the hearings aspect of the process? Like, can we continue nominating or deciding the evidence leaders, terms of reference, having the independent panel come, table the report? What exactly has been stopped? We are going to find out once we read the judgment.
0: Ntlantla gatebe ho tswa mogeng wa IFP o re ile moga ba ela hloko he qetena le khotlele phaming la Western Cape.
9: The IFP notes the decision of the Western Cape High Court to grant the urgent interdict application relating to the ongoing Section 89 impeachment inquiry. As a party firmly committed to constitutional democracy and the rule of law, the IFP respects the judgment of the court and the independent and the independence rather of the judiciary.
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1: 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The first judgment concludes, for reasons set out therein, that the president has not made out a case for an interim interdict. It proposes that the application be dismissed. The second judgment concludes that the president has made out a case for an interim interdict for the reasons set out in that judgment. It proposes that an interdict of limited duration be granted. The third judgment concurs with the second judgment. The second judgment is the majority judgment.
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2: Noted further that on Monday, the 27th of July, 2026, the matter then is to be postponed for a further 2 weeks, subject of course to what accused number two may say on Monday. In order to deal with the funding of private counsel.
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3: We have a total of 128 illegal immigrants that have been arrested. But not only that, but we also had another 28 which includes some of South African nationals, where in some of them are the members of society who were wanted by the police. There were those who were wanted for sexual assault, those for theft, and quite a number of different crimes.
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1: 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By people, and when they are stopped, as health workers, we can't insist on driving them through because that's a highly expensive equipment. Some of them cost up to 5 million, even more, because they've got sophisticated, health technologies that are fixed to them. So we can't risk taking them there. That is why, as health, we want to do everything possible. Our employees go to work, but they can't provide services because they are being stopped from doing so. So it's quite unfortunate, and we are hoping that very soon our procurement process will conclude, and then we'll be able to fix the DB board and make sure that services are better.
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1: 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Real deal loaded pizza. 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
1: 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The other issue here is that this was not about setting or clearing a wrong report. 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
2: We have targeted this workplace. You can see it's a huge construction site. We are looking at different types of pieces of legislation that we administer at the Department of Labor, Basic Condition of Employment Act, Unemployment Insurance Act, Compensation for Injuries and Disease Act, the Occupational Health and Safety. And we have interacted with workers to check whether they are paid in terms of the national minimum wage. And some of them, I can indicate that we've realized that they're paid under, and so we're going to be correcting that.
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1: 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You know, it places Parliament and our democratic institutions at a very, very difficult position, because what it effectively means, each and every president that is held accountable via Section 89 process can easily go to court and want to stop Parliament from doing what Parliament constitutionally is obligated to do. The other issue here is that this was not about setting or clearing a wrong report. It was about a delay.
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2: First problem is the following. The address on the first appearance, when the appellant appeared, he did not provide the investigating officer with an address which is verifiable. And the address was then given to the investigating officer on that day in a form of an affidavit which was attached.
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1: We have raised the fact that we are a founding member of the G20. We are not an invitee, and no country can decide on its own to disinvite a founding member of the G20. South Africa remains available to attend the G20. So this is the question we ask to all members of the G20 who will be going to Florida, that this matter should be put on the table. There must be a discussion. What nature of the forum will it be without one of the founding members who did not voluntarily not attend?

0: this interruption will not be persistent, but that South Africa returns as a full member to the framework of the G20.
1: Sebolisa sitlile ka thagollo ka mara gore ba ahi ba banga ba Afrika borwa ba qoketsane le melata ena le dikgwebo tropo nya feriena genga e ka borwa ho Johannesburg province ya Gauteng. 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
2: Immigrants are not supposed to be running business in our areas when there's so much poverty. This is the most impoverished area in the whole of Gauteng province. And we cannot look on as foreigners take money out of the area and ship it to their respective countries. To Ethiopia, to Somalia, to Bangladesh, to Pakistan. So the people of the Vala saying, enough is enough. It's going to happen. It's not going to be every Thursday. It's going to be every day. Every day. We need economic restoration.
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2: So, Pantsula My World ki movement e qadileng ki Buru Isaac Mhlabane all the way from the East Rand. So when he started this movement, his aim was to live document the history of his Pantsula. You know, it encapsulates our South African history, but also nabatla go tlosa the stereotype of it being a street dance genre. Mm. You know, so also he came up with means that it should be recognized internationally through a record of methodology. But also, Naitsalibom shows that there's a lot of women who feel threatened by this genre that belongs to men. So he's also bridged that gap. So the methodology is also to celebrate and to teach people of our culture.
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3: 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So that initiative it la joalo bani. 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Of which that organization ke vaya katlung. 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
2: 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are powerful women are strong and women are capable
0: and hona jwale ha le bua go na le ngwana mametseng wa kasi or outi mametseng kasi e reng ke batla go ba karolo ya the spantsola movement ba etsa joang hore ba ikopanyele lona
3: ba spantsola movement o tsho spantsola my well
0: yes
3: okay aba batla ikopanya le rona ba ka thola a Facebook page le Instagram ya dibiso ke spantsola my well then they can just DM then for more information se re tla bua rona mo on the socials
1: but a re bua ka event e tlo etsa hala e ya lona le France Institute o tlo etsa la eng ka ene
2: so event e it's a collaboration with the French Institute e Tomilenki Buru approached the French Institute with an idea ya gore he wants to host a big Pantsula festival so when it was approved he reached out to a number of groups so we have 10 groups that will be participating and we have 3 schools saying hore we are teaching outreach mogobeng reagile le monde primary schools so those are the schools that we'll be dealing with and in terms of the groups we have Tembisa Revolution we have Isicathulo Sabolova we have the earthquake queens from a valley. So this
1: No.
2: Oh. It's different types of groups. So we have four groups.
1: Earthquake queens.
2: Earthquake queens. And this is what we exactly want.
1: So yeah, chapter five. Yeah, chapter five. She's away. So but what about Karolo ya event EU Pansula World Culture City Hukai venue?
2: So ida halako DH Hall, go Katlehong. The event is free. People can come in.
3: Yeah, I think you've said it a lot. Like Katlehong Pila, a women's clinic, yes, that's where it is. And then also, they should expect the energetic performances that are ready more. Because already we are so groups are preparing themselves for about to present Tamoli. And then there'll be also some motivational speakers. To give an awareness still about Pansula, since the community is not so exposed for the theaters. So, it's really important for another side of Pansula instead of maybe just only dance.
0: Okay, Jole, I want to follow up with someone. 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
6: And also retlabere teacher during the festival, so if you vele imotho a game seditse, obvious maybe utla zama hore a itike again go whatever retlabere re teacher batho on that day just for unity.
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2: tsa ke 6 August. Yes.
1: Dija fat.
2: Bom shoza must come prepared. I mean, it's Women's Month. You know, yes, so yes. We are also doing it for them. This is a home run for all of us as women.
1: Hurry! 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
3: 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And it's also for free. How a Kuma Panga, Guamasego, and for more information, you can call 069-473-0216.
1: Yeah, Peter Gaspiti happen tomorrow?
3: 069-473-0216.
1: The opportunity to temba for you to bakeng sa batjha ba Mapantsula, jwalo ka ha le tlo sebedisana le France Institute tje. 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
1: All right. Yona ntse re batla.
3: Thank you. Sorry.
2: We're also doing this festival to create more platforms and open doors for everyone.
1: Sure.
2: So it's a win-win for everyone on that day.
7: No rale baba na biso. 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
1: President Ramaphosa notes the Western Cape High Court's granting today of his urgent application to temporarily interdict and post Section 89 impeachment proceedings by Parliament. The President had asked the court that impeachment proceedings be paused until the court finalizes a separate application for a review of an independent panel's report following an incident at the president's game farm. President Ramaphosa reaffirms his respect of judicial independence and separation of powers enshrined in our constitution. The president will continue to cooperate with and abide by processes of accountability.
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2: The Palestinian authorities say their citizens were shot dead by Israeli forces after they'd confronted illegal settlers attacking the village of Tal. The Israeli military says it has launched a manhunt for Palestinians involved after reports of an attack on Israeli civilians hiking in the area. Palestinians say they were attacked by settlers. Israeli troops have temporarily closed off the city of Nablus and the Tal area, setting up roadblocks there.
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3: All right, recruits are next week, Thursday. It was actually music video, Clark. Bahono Bonasifi Kaja Yamang Ha Hansa. It was the next week, so probably from the platform on go fair about iTunes, music king, YouTube music, yeah, you name them. So but have part Facebook page like Sifi Culture Music, then TikTok like Sifi Culture 2021. Yeah.
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5: 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Credit him an artiman, like a chick, I'm an art.
4: I want to move when it. 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
3: 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Rustenburg Stadium.
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3: Oh, did not get this weekend. Keep all of it. Morning, not the Frankman and Neva Tala, Sevilla Sungara Seria Fam. That's an afternoon drive show. Raymina, Raykwana, Taibula, Happy Manta, Ring of Rafa, Ring of Celella. Not the Frankman Seria Fam, Afanga Baker. What's about 24/7/365
1: Kitu Buffet? 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
9: This matter was argued before us last week over a period of 2 days and we reserved a judgment until today. This court has carefully considered the weighty arguments advanced by the parties in the limited time available given the urgency of the matter. There are three judgments. The first judgment concludes, for reasons set out therein, that the President has not made out a case for an interim interdict. It proposes that the application be dismissed. The second judgment concludes that the President has made out a case for an interim interdict. For the reasons set out in that judgment, it proposes that an interdict of a limited duration be granted. The third judgment concurs with the second judgment. The second judgment is the majority judgment. In the result, the following order is made. One, pending the determination by this court of the applicant's review under case number 2026/119192, the first and second respondents are interdicted from proceeding with the public impeachment hearings in terms of Rule 129 capital M of the National Assembly Rule. Two, the cost of the application shall stand over for determination by the court which hears the review. The judgment will be made available on case lines and safely shortly after we adjourn this court. That is our judgment, and we will then adjourn. Court adjourns.
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2: 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Let's accept.
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4: 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We were hoping to learn a lot from him because in Limpopo they are constructing a theater that will open next year. We were hoping that he will be among those who will be there when the theater open next year.
3: Ke ngwana wa mogai o tswa ga mothapo. 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
2: We have nothing much to say. Everything has its owners. For us, we just have to accept that everything is controlled by the one above all things. As the Siminya family, we are grieving with the Sebogodi family. We were still expecting a lot from Sebogodi family, but we have received the sad news.
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7: You would find in other shops that they were contributing when it comes to UIF, however, not contributing towards their employees. So we issued the notices. In in that on that in, on that effect. Some others our regulations that were not complied to were national minimum wage, where we had to write the notices and where we had to, now we are still calculating, because we could not calculate with immediate effect. We are still calculating the amount of money that those workplaces are owing to the department.
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1: 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So the war in that sense is an illegitimate war, it is an unjustified war, it is an extension of the regional violence that the Israeli government is driving in the region.
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2: This is very emotional. It's full of a lot of pain. It is to many forgetting that as brothers and sisters we leaned in to the fight against apartheid. So people thought of the solidarity and you know, is this the dividend for that investment? And I think perhaps a lack of recognition that there's a lot of pain and emotion in this, and you've got to deal with that, that you can get to the table and you can begin to find a permanent solution to migration, to xenophobia, whatever we want to call it. It has to come to an end. We cannot treat each other that way in Africa, in the way that we have always projected Ubuntu, in the way that we have always projected that we are our brothers or our sisters' keeper.
0: USA. 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
1: The Welkom K9 and TRT unit were activated. Information was received, which then led the team to a house in Flamingo Park. Police utilized their tactical expertise to approach and surround the identified house. When noticing the police, the suspects attempted to flee but were quickly accosted. Upon further investigation at the house, police discovered the male victim inside the garage with both hands tied behind his back. He was found in a severe state of shock. He sustained injuries to the back of the head and bruises on the hands and feet.
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2: 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So we have good profiles for the moment, but he asked to the management to have different profile, to have an hybrid team, okay, to be able to play different football and to adapt all the season.
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1: Ethiopia is at the 2026 Grade 1 Hollywood Bets Gold Challenge. That's why we're going to start the season of champions. 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Let me go. Bet at the end of the day, we're going to get the final of the day. Hollywood Sportsbook ke motsamaiso wa betsa ya nang le license. 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Kapa o romele help ka WhatsApp ho 076 675 0710.
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1: The analysis of the maps and the geolocation data and what they show. And what they show is that almost every single day Mr. Karim leaves the facility. And that on most days he's out of the facility for at least 8 hours, sometimes longer. So, which is what my learned friend was objecting to, the inverse inpatient reference that was made in the answering affidavit, was that he spends more time outside of the facility than he does inside the facility, is really the point of that. So what we get now is a materially different picture from what we first had.
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2: Here we're dealing with someone who's really avoiding accountability. So it is a pattern, and we are going to study the judgment and see how we then move forward. 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
3: 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Because from what I heard is that it's only the public hearings that have been interdicted. But as soon as we have studied the full judgment, we will then be able to give further updates from our side as the impeachment committee.
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1: President Ramaphosa notes the Western Cape High Court's granting today of his urgent application to temporarily interdict and post Section 89 impeachment proceedings by Parliament. The President had asked the court that impeachment proceedings be paused until the court finalizes a separate application for a review of an independent panel's report following an incident at the President's game farm. President Ramaphosa reaffirms his respect of judicial independence and separation of powers enshrined in our Constitution. The President will continue to cooperate with and abide by processes of accountability.
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2: The analysis of the maps and the geolocation data and what they show. And what they show is that almost every single day, Mr. Karim leaves the facility. And that on most days, he's out of the facility for at least 8 hours, sometimes longer. So, which is what my learned friend was objecting to, the inverse inpatient reference that was made in the answering affidavit, was that he spends more time outside of the facility than he does inside the facility, is really the point of that. So what we get now is a materially different picture from what we first had.
0: Rakgwebo e bile e leng kgetheng bakeng sa setulo sa go ba moporesidente wa South African Football Association e leng SAFA ka bokhutshwane, Sandile Zungu o re o kgothaditswe ke tshehetso eo a ntseng a e fumana mabatoweng a fapaneng pele o dikgetho tsa boporesidente ba SAFA ka kgwedi ya Lwetse. 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
3: There's a huge trust deficit between the top echelons of South African football and business interests. We need business interests to fund a lot of the programs that should be underway. We need commercial interests to fund the regions where a lot of developmental activities should be happening. Yet we know that commercial interests expect certain behavior from a prospective recipient of donations or basically sponsorships. They need a certain level of ethical conduct and integrity among those that are leading those organizations, which unfortunately is possibly lacking at SAFA right now.
0: Di taba tsena tsa rra e le show me bile le tsa ketla tsa letsatsi di fella mona ma melatsa di musalo seng ha o right lebele ya botshelela so soki
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11: 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Oh.

0: Alright, but it's a thing I said, my bishop, Mr. Siki, my shame, my little Mrs. Selecting, Professor, I assume, because I will honore now go into Simona Wellington, a retrovisor, a little girl, 29 mindset. Gives you the Punya de Province, a big Harabu Simona, Sagamanica, Rastenbeck, Northwest, Pretoria, Province in Yakouting. Hello, 29 mindset.
1: Hi to the listeners.
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1: 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So kerato who relax at Ginyana, you know, just take a bit of time and relax, you know, be myself, and then, you know, if time allows, I'll just get back into the life of things. Just carry on with life and
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1: I would say like just yeah, it's just it's pretty okay like I'd say the kiss originally comes from mamaka mamaka ke motho re ta music and then obviously it went on to abutaka ended up having a collection of music, like various music for Motswako. So growing up, I used to listen to Motswako, a lot of Motswako. And then because of house music during those times, it was really big. I didn't know so candy. My brother used to collect a lot of those. So some of the times, I grab to collect the music from my brother because it was instilled within that during that period we're in, like in the mother, to like music. So we listen to that music and it started off at something like that. Mm-hmm. And it followed into the DJing part of things who were media.
0: Ooh la la. Okay. 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
1: 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Jaivan, until Mautalona Anna would shoot.
0: How could I know what up all our civil? When I open a kitty red, what to want a mood?
1: I mean, Jason said you are as a DJ, so
0: yeah.
1: There's one thing I think that I hope you need to, which is really important, you know, like, music is a sense of message to other people.
0: Mm-hmm.
1: You are healing the next person via music. So this is really a very important thing. So I don't take it lightly when Chinese Abatu or people listen to the music that I play.
0: Get a villa, how will you work? The social platforms of Managai, X, Facebook, Instagram, YouTube, of Managai.
1: So I'm getting more literally everywhere. Twitter, Facebook, Instagram, TikTok, YouTube, 29 Mindset, everywhere. 29 Mindset, one word.
0: 29 Mindset, whole Instagram, X Twitter go go tsafela gona bona go se bitsa bang bona ka nnete mo kile na go telela ho lo re bere tloelo re sele X na ba le tsena fela he ngwana na gona ga sentse re 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
1: yeah ke a le bo ho ke a le bo so much enjoy the mix to listeners go pele enjoying it's time to take off the clothes and lone the evening have a good time
0: yes girl DJ my DJ 29 mindset pinya play

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Hey. 29 mindset on the ones and twos hashtag DJ Booth Mix. 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Zero eight six seven four zero three zero eight four zero eight six seven four zero three zero eight four. Hashtag DJ Booth Mix, hashtag party time, 29 mindsets.

0: 086-000-384. 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Lisa DFM, do you mela? 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
0: 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Hashtag DJ Booth Mix.

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8: It's a message to Kemo Shumia Amarago, Reprelet, or Raya Shumel Bosolemong. Hashtag Party Time. Then I recall a little at Tija. 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

0: Ladies of Killing, Ladies of Killing, 88.4, Little Force. Ladies of the Skill, Killing the Magazine, Spoke I Wanna Get Woody, Spoke I Wanna Get Woody, Arrevoring a Bros and Zera Tavenzi, Ladies of the Skill. 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

0: 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Hey, you got me bag. Sell up on those. Ranger Ponto was a good to me.
1: Tina Ponto,
0: Richard, the guy.
1: Chicken, the guy.
0: Hamana.
1: I'm not taking any Ponto to my name. The FM will be in the cut tomorrow. A rape.
0: Let's see the monarch.
1: Caliber Ponto.
0: I do tap. I can say it to me. Let us say
2: it. Here's
0: some more too.
2: Just Ponto, what's the level? How many? When I'm going to get a 99 point in the catch, I'm going to get a team of because I like a Ponto. I like a team more than a rank about that. The moon took up on a point to give me a Kubu.
0: Oh, Kubonga, I
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2: I don't have a relationship with the Ponto.
0: You have a guilty affair to me.
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0: Eh, Sapuzo!
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0: e siko ulai shalala we up station o si
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4: Rikuba Rishiu
0: Ako wala kimukube lo raroropa kimukube
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0: Uweza wanga mla
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